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3: Hey, everybody, this is Jill Scott. And for the next hour, I'm going to be your special guest host of the Sweat Hotel. I'm going to be playing some of my favorite songs and tell you about my new album, To Whom This May Concern, which is available right now, right now, right now. So relax and enjoy some of this great R&B music I'm going to play you tonight. Shout out to the OG, Keith Sweat, for letting me do this, and you're inside the Sweat Hotel.

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1: You're inside the Sweat Hotel. 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
1: 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All right, my brother. 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

0: Mix 92.3. Chris Brown, Leon Thomas, Fallen. Chris has kicked off that tour with Usher. Stadium tour. Usher said it's more about the fact that R&B can play in stadiums. And some of these cities, it's 2 and 3 different shows sold out. Luther Vandross, If Only for One Night, is up next. 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

0: 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It's red. Tap it. Say what you got to say.
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1: Her with Damage. Apparently, she's gone through some personal changes, and she's in the studio as I speak, working on a new project. Really looking forward to her. There's like a void when there's no her music around, right? It's your girl, Sharon. Got Patti LaBelle, If Only You Knew, up next. Plus, something new from Kevin Ross, Ben. Then I'll take you back with Johnny Gill. My, my, my.
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0: 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It's your girl, Sharon. Here's Usher with Burn.
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0: This is my heart. That's my boy, Steve. I love that program. I wake up my kids, make them listen. 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
1: With Kid and Tems with Essence. Your girl Sharon. Here's Mary J. Blige. I'm going down.

0: 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New Johnny Gill, a dance, a kiss. Mwah. It's your girl Sharon with Shalimar. This is For the Lover and You up next. 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

0: Mix 92.3, Detroit's R&B with Steve Harvey in the morning. What's up, Detroit? It's your man, Billy T, checking in for your girl, Sharon. Taking a couple of days off, enjoying the long holiday weekend, 4th of July weekend. A lot of things happening. Now, Sharon always leaves me with some great tickets to give away. We've got tickets to see the Aretha Franklin Jazzy Nights. We've got a couple of them for you. Kelly Price on July 15th, P.J. Morton on July 29th. Also, you know, Usher. Usher and Chris Brown, yeah, in concert last night, off the hook. They'll be back a couple more nights. We have tickets for the July 5th performance, which is Sunday at Ford Field. We'll hook you up with those. Couple of things today, and this is the last day also to win $2,500 in the $250K giveaway. We'll do that next hour. So we got a lot going on, so hang around. Let's have some fun. Chris Brown, speaking of Chris Brown and Usher, they are next with the It Depends remix next on Mix.
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sounds good, doesn't it? It's Mix 92.3 with your man, Billy T. Just hanging out, kicking it with you on a Friday, 4th of July weekend. In for your girl, Sharon. She gets a couple days off every once in a while, and I'm always glad to fill in for my girl, your girl, our girl, Sharon. 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

0: Mix 92.3, Detroit's R&B. Steve Harvey in the morning. Your man Billy T hanging out with you. We have tickets for the Aretha Franklin Amphitheater Jazzy Wednesday night, July 15th with Kelly Price, and July 29th with PJ Morton. Now, these tickets are available on Ticketmaster, but we've got yours right now. After you hear Belle Biv DeVoe Poison, I'll give you a number to call. Okay, hang on. I got you on Mix 92.3.
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4: Spain has advanced in the World Cup following a 3-0 win over Austria. Mikel Oyarzabal scored twice in the win, including Spain's first goal.
5: Cucurella with a cross, and this time the ball makes it count. 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
4: 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That match will be followed by the U.S. playing against Belgium Monday night in Seattle.
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Here we are decades later. The sentiment is still the same. 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

from the D. It's your man, Billy T. On Mix 92.3, coming up at 10 minutes after 12, Detroit at Work. Yep, we'll give you a chance to check out some new jobs, all right? We always have a new job for you every day. So I'll be doing it for your girl, Sharon, today. 10 minutes after 12, Detroit at Work. I got you.

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Low Crimps for you when Doves Cry on Mix 92.3 with your man Billy T all around the D. And here we go again. Of course, it's holiday weekend, 4th of July weekend. And, you know, they say it every time on the news. The busiest holiday travel day ever. Well, people are on their way. 60 million people hitting the roads. Plane tickets are too high. People are driving. And gas prices dropped a little bit. So that should help. Whatever you do, enjoy.

their run. They have a three-day run here in Detroit. They were at Ford Field last night, off the hook. Well, they got a couple more shows, and I've got a couple tickets for you to check out the show on Sunday, July 5th. We'll give you a chance to win those tickets right after you hear Aaliyah, I Don't Wanna, which is coming up in just a few right here on Mix.

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1: 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Billy T here with you. We've got your tickets to see Usher. But first, my boy Boss and his wife Toya were at the show last night, and they have an update for us.
2: Hey, yo, another spectacular one, man.
3: Yeah, this was a very good show.
2: Everything was on point, man. Chris Brown took flight again.
3: Yep, and Usher, he had his cherries and his strippers. We're not giving everything away, but, you know, right. You're in for a treat. It was not the Breezy Bowl, and it was not the Confessions Tour, so don't go into it thinking you're going to see the same tour that you may have seen last year or year before last, because this is not it.
2: Definitely a dope concert, high energy, all the way through, from beginning to end. So if you haven't checked it out, go check it out, man. You don't want to miss this. This is Toya and D signing off. Great show tonight. Peace.
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0: Tommy. 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

0: 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I listen to y'all every morning going to work. Steve Harvey, you're the best. Nephew Tommy, you make me laugh when I hear your prank calls in the morning. Y'all awesome.
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0: up. Always a pleasure to fill in for your girl, Sharon. I'll actually be back for Sharon again on Monday. She's enjoying a very long weekend. I ain't mad at you, girl. So listen, did you see the BET Awards? I watched parts of it. You know, Janet Jackson presented an award to Teyana Taylor. Well, apparently on the show, and I must have missed this part, they did a skit about Michael and Joe Jackson that was very unflattering. Janet Jackson did not appreciate it at all. And she did an Instagram post and she said, "I will never do BET again. Y'all better put some respect on my name." And yeah, that was disrespectful, especially with Janet being at the show. So Janet, I'm with Janet. I'm with Janet. I don't care what she do. That's my girl. I'm with Janet all the way. So that's that. Eric Benet, Spend My Life With You and Anita Baker coming up next on Mix.
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All Around the D with your man Billy T on Mix 92.3. Hey, that's going to do it for me today. Always a pleasure to fill in for your girl, Sharon. I'll fill in for her again on Monday, like I said. And the Bushman is up next. He's got more tickets for you, and he's got a little more money for you, too. And this weekend, we've got a great giveaway. So download that iHeartRadio app so you don't miss out on all these great giveaways we've got for you, okay? Here's Anita Baker. Been so long. Have a great rest of your day, and have a great weekend, Detroit. Peace.

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But if you're posting pictures or video, tag us so that we can share it at Mix923FM or at Bushman on Air. 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
2: 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It's Friday, July 3rd, night two of the R&B tour with Usher and Chris Brown. We kicking off the holiday weekend right with your boy Bushman. His name is DJ Steady Rock. Let this

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0: Mary J. Blige and Be Happy. That's all I wanted to be. It's coming up next on Mix 92.3, Detroit's R&B with Steve Harvey in the morning. And if you're going to Chris Brown and Usher, I just want you to go to the show, have a good time, and be happy. 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

98.3, kicking it with you on a Friday night. Yeah, it's the holiday weekend, 4th of July, and you already know the hood fireworks, they already started earlier this week. They were out there. So you know tonight, tomorrow night, all weekend long, get ready for the hood fireworks shows. Be safe. It's very dry out there, so be safe with those hood fireworks.

0: with you Friday evening. And some quick birthdays for you today for July the 3rd. Montel Williams turns 70 years old today. He had a great talk show run. And also Audra McDonald, known mostly for her stage performances, but she has done some movies too. But Audra McDonald, she has won 6 Tony Awards. How about that? All right, if it's your birthday, you're in pretty good company. Happy birthday to you. Sade and SWV up next on Mix.
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